0: Hit Radio Ohr. Wir feiern die Klassiker.
1: Seems like we're making up more than we're making love.

did you ever realize that your mistake had a price? Oh, you threw it all away, 'cause you're the devil in disguise. Now would you ever realize the consequences?